bit of flow. Recently deleted 125 here on the beat of the Pacific. It is New FM. Some random news coming out of Fiji, man. And, you know, as a Fijian myself, it just cracks me up when I hear stuff like this. But in Fiji, police have been investigating a rather expensive disappearing act. Nearly 53 kilos of a suspected drug haul have gone missing from a high court evidence vault, with some reportedly replaced by flour, salt, and sugar, worth more than 50 million Fiji dollars. And man, it is crazy. Six people are reportedly persons of interest, but imagine that, taking something, you know, which we all know is of high evidence after this drug haul, but at the same time replacing it with flour, salt, and sugar. And reading this, it really got me back some memories. It reminded me of when me and my cousins were young. I think we were about 16. My uncle had a bottle of Jim Beam in his cupboard. We drank that Jim Beam, and my uncle was away in Fiji on a holiday. Once we drank that Jim Beam, the next day we replaced it with black tea. Like, not black tea, you know, just the tea bag with a bit of water. But we made it light enough to make it look like Jim Beam. My uncle arrived back from Fiji. Let's just say, you know, he opened up his bottle. It just wasn't the one. Let's just say we got a hiding. I'm leaving it at that. But man, taking something and then replacing it with something else, it never works. You're always going to get caught, man. You are. We are getting back into the music on Way's Got Some Star, some Donnell Lewis. Tropic Thunder coming up in the next 3 minutes. If you want to add to our playlist, 466 on the text line. Take it easy. Look after yourself wherever you are. If you are driving out and about, hitting the roads over the school holidays, yes, Penny Black and Kings, it's Wobble to FM.

0: 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We're just a little messed up, a little too cut today.
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1: No, I don't know where those guys are, but you know what?
2: What?
1: Had a great

Kendrick, you're tuning into the Beat of the Pacific. It is New FM. Hey, some random news coming out of Newcastle today. Several people have been injured after a car crashed into a crowd of Newcastle Knights supporters in Newcastle this morning. The fans had gathered at Wall's End to farewell the Knights team bus ahead of tomorrow's NRL Grand Final. Reports are saying at least 9 people were injured, with 2 reportedly in critical condition. Emergency crews, including multiple ambulances and helicopters, rushed to the scene. The driver was arrested, which is good, and police investigations are continuing. And what I've read is that the driver was doing burnouts around the roundabout in a wet area where, you know, people and fans were standing. Hey, man, not good, not good. Sending my love and thoughts to all those who are involved. But hey, crazy stuff coming out of Newcastle. I hope you're having a sick afternoon. Come through on the text line 466. I'm here through to 4 p.m. So hey, just over half an hour and I'm signing off. I got Shinsia coming up in the next 2.5.

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1: Big Mary.
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1: Big Brooklyn.
2: Ha ha.
1: Big YO, what's up?

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beat of the Pacific. You're now chilling with Danny Tustala here on your Sunday Sesh show. And I want to talk about, what was your first mobile phone? What was the one thing you miss about your old school phones? Because recently, for those that don't know, there's an iPhone 18. And my sister just bought an iPhone 18. And obviously the features are all the same. But the camera work on it is crazy. It's almost like you're carrying around like one of those content creator cameras just on an iPhone, you know. So the iPhone 18 is pretty similar to all the other 18 iPhones. But I guess the camera work is a lot more, I don't know, more cinematic, I guess. But it got me thinking about the phones that we used to have, the phones where we've come from. And one phone that I can, you know, vividly remember is my Nokia. That was the most go-to phone. That phone, you had to fold a piece of paper, put it in the back so that it could keep the battery together, and obviously tape the back. And then you obviously have snakes. Or not those snakes, but I mean the snake, the game Snake, and all those other games on the Nokia phone. And just, yeah, just crazy how much phones have grown from Nokia to iPhone 18. I think by the time we're all 50, it'll be you'll be having a phone in your brain. Nah. So yeah, I want to ask you, put it out to you there. What was your first mobile phone, and what was the one thing you missed about your old school phones? Also, someone said ringtones as well. So text on through 466, let me know. So we're going back to the music. We've got General Fire, Crazy Crew.

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2: Hey, hey,

Joe, what's love? Here on UFM, the beat of the Pacific. It's your boy Danny Tustala here on your Sunday sesh. And I've got a quote that I come across on socials that's going to get you off for the week, get you started for the working week. It goes like this: you're braver than you believe, stronger than you seem, and smarter than you think. Christopher Robin, who's a character on the Winnie the Pooh. So if you haven't seen Winnie the Pooh, make sure to go and watch some of that. It's got some great life lessons in there. Back to the music. We've got Bobby Brown, Rock With Ya, here on UFM, the beat of the Pacific.